Don't think I ever will. Am I in love with you? Well, I don't know still. It may sound strange, but I'm warning you.

lost its faith. Our colors will fade eventually. So if our time is running out, day after day, we'll make the mundane a masterpiece. Oh my, my, oh my, my love. I take one look at you, you're taking me.